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Uai, Guru Uai, Guru Uai, Guru Uai, Guru Uai, Guru Uai, Guru Uai, Guru Uai, Guru Uai, Guru Uai, Guru Uai, Guru Uai, Guru Uai, Guru Uai, Uai, Guru Uai, Guru Uai, Guru Uai, Guru Uai, Guru Uai, Guru Uai, Guru Uai, Guru Uai, Guru Uai, Guru Uai, Guru Uai, Guru Uai, Guru Uai, Guru Uai, Guru Uai, Guru Uai, Guru Uai, Guru Uai, Guru Uai, Guru

Guru, why, Guru, why, Guru, why, Guru, why, Guru, why, Guru, why, Guru, why, Guru, why, Guru, why, Guru, why, Guru, why, Guru, why, Guru, why, Guru, why, Guru, why, Guru, why, Guru, why, Guru, why, Guru, why, Guru, why, Guru, why, Guru, why, Guru, why, Guru, why, Guru, why, Guru, why, Guru, why, Guru, why, Guru, why, Guru, why, Guru, why, Guru, why, Guru, why, Guru, why, Guru, why, Guru, why, Guru, why, Guru, why, Guru, why, Guru, why, Guru, why, Guru, why, Guru, why, Guru, why, Guru, why, Guru, why, Guru, why, Guru, why, Guru, why, Guru, why, Guru, why, Guru, why, Guru, why, Guru, why, 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

0: Martha now, they both had major promises. 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Only moving forward together as a couple. So hon sath sangat ji, lawa di jo maryada hai prarambh ho rahi hai. Main binti karunga bachchan nu ke matha tek ke hun khade ho jaan. Meanwhile, I'll explain the meaning of the Chara Lama. So the Lama Bani, it talks about the journey. The journey of the soul and its union with the God. And for that, there's four stages. The first love talks about the first stage, which is getting ready, treading on the path of Dharma and committing to righteousness. The second one talks about finding the true Guru and surrendering yourself to the Guru. The third one talks about being in the satsangat, being in the company of the spiritually advanced people. And then the fourth one talks about the victory, the union. And once the union with God has been made, peace and sahaj, it engulfs the mind. So that's the meaning of the Chara Lama. So Manjot Singh and Pavandeep Kaur, sab to pehle hun Gyani ji, pehli lav da paath thonu sarvan karange, bade dhyan de naal, prem de naal paath sarvan karne. When Gyaniji is done, you both bow and rise at the same time. And then you start your prakarma. And when you're walking, take your time. There's no rush. Enjoy this moment. And when you come to the front, you both bow and rise at the same time. And after that, Gyaniji will read the second law. After listening to that, bow and rise again. You start the second uphill now. Come to the front, bow and rise again. Similarly, the third law and then the fourth law. After the fourth one, you both bow and then you sit. And then Pai Sahib Ji, they'll sing the Anand Sahib. After that, there's going to be Ardas and Satguru and the Mukhwak. So that's your plan for today. Sahun Sat Sangha Ji, Lama Da Paath Sarvan Kariye Ji. Paath Di Seva Na Bhaare Ne Gyani Surendra Singh Ji. Upranto Se Lava Da Kirtan Pai Sahib Pai Parminder Singh Ji Ludhiane Wale. ਆਪ ਜੀ ਨੂੰ ਸਰਵਣ ਕਰਾਉਣਗੇ ਸਮੂਹ ਸਾਧ ਸੰਗਤ ਦੇ ਚਰਨਾਂ ਵਿੱਚ ਬੇਨਤੀ ਕਿ ਬੜੇ ਪ੍ਰੇਮ ਦੇ ਨਾਲ ਇਕਾਗਰਤਾ ਦੇ ਨਾਲ ਪਾਠ ਸਰਵਣ ਕਰੋ ਚੁੱਪ ਦਾ ਦਾਨ ਬਖਸ਼ਿਸ਼ ਕਰੋ ਜੀ ਆਓ ਹੁਣ ਲਾਹੇ ਪ੍ਰਾਪਤ ਕਰੀਏ ਜੀ ਵਾਹਿਗੁਰੂ ਜੀ ਕਾ ਖਾਲਸਾ ਵਾਹਿਗੁਰੂ ਜੀ ਕੀ ਫਤਿਹ
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